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Engine 213, engine 101, and RA 214. At State Route 78 on ramp westbound in El Camino Real.

0: 5-1. San Diego, read 16 on there.
1: San Diego. Mercy 5, San Diego. Correction.
0: This is 16. I just want to confirm that the sinkhole is going to Mercy and not us.
1: My correction, racing.
0: Well, they, the ground unit know as well, because they called and said we were taking it.
1: And copy, the landing zone was changed, which then changes the ETA. We'll advise Moscow.
0: Copy that.
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0: We are on scene at the reported location where you do have a two-vehicle traffic collision. We're going to go non-injury at this time. We do have one vehicle stranded in the middle of the roadway, requesting one flatbed tow to be ordered through CHP.
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0: 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What kind of call?
1: 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We're in route with one patient at Smith's La Jolla.
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1: 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Matt took us on the wrong route. 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

Westmedic 25, medical, station 25, 19860, via House Craig Road, 2 Charlie, 2 Delta.

Medic 82, request squad 57, sick personnel for response. Temple Fall Academy, 17701 Temple Squall Valley Road is a girl, 102 back of the facility. Respond 10 echoes and Foxtrot.

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1: Engine 131.
0: Northbound, Engine 131. We're in the area. We're unable to find any smoke. Have you had any more reports or anything further?
1: Engine 131, I copy UTL and negative. Only one caller.
0: Is that caller still in the area?
1: Engine 131, I should have been still mapping at the same place they called 911. Looks like they live in the apartments off of West Lincoln Avenue. I can give them a call back.
0: Copy that. Have them come down. Break all other units responding. There's nothing in the area. No smoke scene.

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2: 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In San Luis Rey, at 4000 Mission Avenue, room 1105. 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
0: It's 4050. We're clear from the hospital, returning to base.
1: 1807.

Engine 279, rescue engine 276, vehicle fire, southbound I-5, north of Las Pulgas. Southbound I-5, north of Las Pulgas. Respond on command, 2 tap 2 timeout, 1807.

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0: We have a road closure in Las Pulgas, westbound towards the gate. Can you confirm with PMO that we have access to exit?
1: 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Standby.

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0: 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Marcos, person down, engine 141, and RA141, True Care, at 150, Valbrita Road.
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70 was chased in the area. Traffic collision, Highway 76 in the area, Red Gate Road, mile post marker 36.5. Respond 10 Charlie, 10 Delta.

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a residential structure fire. Lyons Valley Road for Battalion 3313, 1036 and 1033 at San Miguel Engine 15, at San Miguel Engine 215, Buckle and Truck 6 on request. Water tender 20, water tender 37, medics 231. See an oven fire 14222 Lyons Valley Road. Respond 11 Charlie, 11 Delta, 11 Echo.

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1: City F tanker 117 San Diego, on airport.

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ALS response. Breathing problems. Engine 131 and RA 131. At 1107, South Escondido Boulevard. Room 111.

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0: 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At 236, Pantanero Place.
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Escondido. Structure fire residential. Battalion 131. Battalion 147. Engines 137, 132, 265, and 133. Chalk 131 and RA 137 at 1271 Jefferson Avenue.

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2: Yeah, you guys respond. Start the fire. We have smoke in the building.
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2: You have smoke from a distance. Marina's responding to the structure fire.
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1: That's been working attic fire. 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
7: 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We're going to open up the ceiling. 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

0: Go ahead. I can't see the structure from my position. Is the building boarded up?
1: Negative. 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
1: And I see from safety 360, second 360 is complete. 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
0: Copy. 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
1: 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Confirming you need to create a separate incident than the alarm.
2: 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We'll make it a separate incident. 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
1: 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Is there a room number they need to go to?
2: Let's go ahead and go with room 32. That when they arrive on scene, they can pull to the front where the engine is, and we'll direct them in.
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2: 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ALS response. Allergies. Engine 141 and RA 141 at 514 Hemphill Drive.

0: Engine 270, RA-181 on request. The laceration 16220, Highway 76. I respond 10 Charlie 10 Delta.
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0: We removed the flashing and extinguished the fire on the side of the roof for same exiting fire two.
1: I copy. Confirm me, do you still have guys on the roof?
0: They're exiting right now.
1: Copy, thanks. Injure 131, IC.
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1: Can report.
2: We've done a search around. We're not seeing any hot spots right now. We're not noticing any smoke. We'll take, we'll look around for a couple more minutes, but it might be that we have got this fully extinguished. No need to confirm.

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0: 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Is Sheriff on scene at a different park with the same problem?
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Hemorrhage. RA-181. HWI-76. At 16,220. 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And RA-137. 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
0: Before our call with San Diego, it was AMA, and now it looks like we may have that redispatch to the same call. Can you confirm it's a redispatch?
1: But I'm guessing it's a CAD-to-CAD issue, but I will confirm.
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0: 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They are aware. Can you show them headquarters, please?
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2: 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Over. 9. Highland Street.

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0: 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It's going to be a no patient. 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
1: 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Medic 71 was trying to jump the call. Be advised, let it go direct with Cal Fire. Looks like they're still in San Marcos.
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At 1415 North Melrose Drive. 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

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Traffic collision. Engine 104, engine 233, and RA102. Northbound 5 is Poinsettia LN. At northbound 5 is Poinsettia Lane.

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At 151, Galen Street, Apartment 26.

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Apartment 313.

0: 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Sac County Fire, confirm you copy the habitat for Lincoln at 231.
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ALS response. 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Engine 124 and RA-124. At 2151 South Santa Fe Avenue. Apartment 3.

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ALS response. Chest pain. Engine 137 and RA-132 at 1235 East Grand Avenue. 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

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Traffic collision. Engine 143 and engine 141. F0, eastbound 78 east of Farm Drive.

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Vista Knolls, building 2, at 2000, Westwood Road, room 201B.

0: RA 275, penalty fire.
1: Medic 11, on a traffic collision, eastbound 78 east of Barham Drive, respond 4 Charlie.

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1: Lefty down for Charlie.
0: Northcom Medic 11 responding to 78 eastbound.
1: Southern Copies, Medic 11 responding.

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1: Pass you down for Charlie.
0: RA 141. It looks like we're going to be pretty close to that accident on eastbound 78 with engine 141 and engine 143. You can assign us to that call in place of one of the medic units.
1: RA 141, you're clear to respond. Break medic 70 and medic 11. You can cancel.
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0: 141. I'm at scene, eastbound east of Barham. Multiple vehicles, Engine 141 will be investigating.
1: Engine 141 on scene, eastbound 78, east of Barham. Multiple vehicles, Engine 141 investigating.

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And RA-135. 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
0: That's going to be P1931. We've got multiple pulls on this run that are showing small arcing at the top. 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

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ALS response. 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At 5209, Rosewood Drive.

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Engine 213 and RA101. 2720 Circulo Santiago Apartment K. At 2720 Circulo Santiago. Apartment K.

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a Rainbow Camp cover assignment to BDU, Rainbow Crew 5, Rainbow Crew 6. I'll respond to San Bernardino, Advisement in Unit 2238.

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BLS response. 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Engine 115, and BLS 126. At 31,477, Calle de las Estrellas.

0: 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Engine 123 and BLS 213 at 1555 Northwest Lane.
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BLS response. 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And medic 111. 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

0: 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San Diego, Rambo 6 and Rambo 5 leaving the unit.
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0: 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We're showing about 10 minutes out from the coordinates. We're just calling to see if you have a patient weight and airway status for us.
1: 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You have a patient approximately 240 pounds with a patent airway. You got a breeze from the west, about 6 to 10 miles per hour. Other than that, it's all clear here at the Ribbonwood Border Patrol Station.
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0: 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Medic 47, great work. We'll see you on the next one. Be safe out there.
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respond. County call for a SIG alert for southbound 15 at Poway Road. The southbound on-ramp to the 15 from Poway Road is going to be closed until further notice for a light pole that was down.

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1: 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We'll straight over to see there.
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1: Confirmed vegetation fire via Astria in the same area. 18130 Smoke Signal Drive for Battalion 3311, Engine 3388, Engine 3367, Engine 3362, Engine 3345. Respond XSC Command 3, Tone 2. 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
0: 2. Go for 2, go 262. By 20 spot in medium fuels, flow rate is red. We're gonna have to start a press. We'll play back from around our engine up the power line trail. Copy, you got a 20 by 20 spot, medium fuel, flow rate of spread, and looking to start a progressive Mosley. We've got some units here that we'll start working to assign to you, and we'll assign you to Division Alpha. 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
0: IC from Division Alpha. SDU 2. Yeah, SDU 2, Stone 7. You advise if there's a attack channel. Stand by, we'll check with the SDU. Break, San Diego from Smoke IC. 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
2: The Smoke IC San Diego, it'll be SD correction, CDF TAC 5 and 8. Additionally, per Metro, they were not launching Copter 3. Confirming you need them to continue, we were not aware they were en route.
0: San Diego, we can keep Copter 3 on the ground for now. I did have them on Tablet Command as assigned, but if they're not en route, we'll just leave them on the ground for now.

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1: Division Alpha from ICTF traffic.
2: Yeah, I see some Division Alpha. I just want to check with you. Do you want me to go to TAC 5, or do you want me to stay on STU 2 to communicate with you?
0: Yeah.
1: Affirmative. Let's stay on STU 2. We'll communicate from here.
2: Copy that. Additionally, fire is kind of smoldering right.

0: Division Alpha from IC, can you repeat that traffic? You're broken.
1: IC from Division Alpha, just be advised, the flight is about 30 by 30 right now. It is right under my engine power line.
0: Copy, the fire is 30 by 30 and under high tension power lines. Do we have any concerns on those power lines and need to get SDG&E out here?
1: Yeah, I've started them.
0: I see, copy.
2: Smoke IC, San Diego.
0: San Diego, go for smoke IC.
2: Smoke IC, copter 3 has not lifted. They are remaining on the ground.
0: Copy. Copter 3, still on the ground. Division Alpha, engine 262 from IC.
1: Go for Division Alpha.
0: Division Alpha, the progressive hose light has started down here at your apparatus. Also be advised, we have CAL FIRE 3388 is driving into your location from a dirt road access. Can you give us an update on the conditions, rate of spread, and are there any structures threatened?
1: Yeah, I'd say it's about a 30 by 30 fire, medium fuels right now, low rate of spread. I don't see any structure threat right now. It's right beneath a rock outcropping, so I think if we get it pretty soon, it should stay at that size.
0: Division Alpha, copy that. Be advised, we won't have any night flying aircraft as there are no structures threatened and the fire is still at a slow rate of spread. Please keep us updated if the conditions change so we can order the appropriate resources.
1: I see Division Alpha, copy.

0: I see. Are there any units in staging at West Bernardo and Dwenda?
1: Solana Beach, Assault, Engine 241, and Medic 241. 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
2: 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Do you have any other resources in staging? We could probably use one more additional engine.
0: Yeah, I copy. Be advised, we got engine 42 on their way, and that's the fresh 134. That helps with the subway.

0: 367 from IC. If you want to go ahead and pack up and tool up, you can head to Division Alpha. They're going to be just off of Engine 262. They're starting progressive pose lights. IC
1: 3388.
0: 101. Kitty 8, go ahead for IC. Yeah, you want to have that additional Cal Fire Type 3 head up this dirt road and really accessible with the Type 3. Copy, that was 3362 that just went up scene. We'll go ahead and direct them over to your location. Can you repeat the name of the road you went in off of so I can show it to them? Yeah, it's going to be off Moonsong.

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1: San Diego
0: from smoke, I see. Can you make sure that Battalion 264 from Ranch Santa Fe is added to the incident? We have Battalion 3311 at scene with us. We'll be a unified command with CAL FIRE and Metro units. Update on conditions. Crews are at the fire. Forward progress is stopped. Crews are working on extinguishing and mopping up.
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0: 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Thank you.

0: 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Did you say BUS-105 is attached to this call?
1: RA126, that's affirmative. BUS-105 from across maps.
0: Copy, thank you.

0: 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Have a great morning.
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1: RA 141, just be advised, spoke to Sheriff. Their deputy had cleared. No one was en route to Kaiser. For further information, they asked for your phone number, which I gave them, and they will be following up with a phone call.
0: I copy. Thank you.

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BLS response. Sick person. Engine 111, and Medic 110. At 111, South Mercedes Road.

Escondido. ALS response. Sick person. Engine 137. And RA-137. Palomar Heights post-acute. At 1260, East Ohio Avenue. Room 22A.

Medic 26. This is Central, headache 82. Kaye, can I help? Respond to Charlie 2.

0: San Diego from Smoke, I see. San Diego from Smoke, I see. SDG&E just arrived on scene. They're going to hike out and look at the power line. Additionally, crews have finished full mop-up on this fire. They're picking up and be going available shortly.
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0: San Diego Battalion 3311, I'm available. You can tab it at point one. Metro completes a 48-hour night smoke.
1: A copy confirming this will be LRA.
0: Absolutely.
1: San Diego, copy.

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0: San Diego, Brush 134 has been released in the incident. Returning to North Home.
1: Is there a 211?

0: North coming to 163.
1: And 163.
0: North coming to 163. Do you have any more information about the patient that SDSO is transporting to our station?
1: NG 163 negative. No further info. They did advise they were just responding with the patient for an eval.
0: NG 162 copy. Do you have an ETA for them?
1: NG 163, I'll inquire with Sheriff.
0: 162 copy. Thank you.

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0: San Diego from smoke, I see. All units are off the line. Units are going available. IC is terminated. Battalion 7 is returning to Metro.
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0: London South El Camino.
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0: No one's answering at 239. We did meet up with RP. Sounds like there's a low battery for their fire alarm. 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

that multi-occupancy fire alarm, engine 101, and truck 107, West End and Suites Carlsbad Avenida Encinas, at 4970 Avenida Encinas.

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A known problem. Engine 135 and RA 135. At 250 East 14th Avenue.

ALS response, stroke, engine 124, and RA 124, at 641, Mimosa Avenue.

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Residential fire alarm. 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At 2844, Dos Lomas. Encinitas. Traffic collision. Engine 233, Engine 231, and Medic 235. Northbound 5 north of Leucadia Boulevard. At northbound 5 north of Leucadia Boulevard.

Encinitas, headache, engine 232, truck 235, and medic 232, northbound 5 south of Encinitas Boulevard, at northbound 5 south of Encinitas Boulevard.

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Commercial fire alarm. 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

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North Broadway. 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

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Room 204B.

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0: We're making our way up Chaparral Trail right now. Is the RP still on scene?
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0: 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A medical alarm 28, Christian 20436, Camino de Aguila, respond 10 Echo.
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1: We're going to park at 28149 Chaparral Terrace, and then we're going to walk up to the individual. 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
2: 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He said he was looking down at basically Valley Center Coal Grade where the Indian Creek Trail is. Are you familiar with that?
0: Negative.
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1: Northbound, track 126.
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1: 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I believe the source is going to be from a tire shop off Santa Fe. Updated address will be 1348 South Santa, or North Santa Fe. It will be investigated.
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3: 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So yeah, he did say that it did dissipate. It was at the end of the dirt road. I'm wondering if it was just somebody driving there and he saw something pipe up. I'm good with UTL. I'm able to locate if you are.
2: Stand by one. 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
3: 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We'll stand by.

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0: 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My mount's frozen.
1: 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Yeah, we do have smoke coming from 28221 Indian Creek Road. It appears to be a small little illegal burn. Attempting to make access to the property right now.
2: After that, do you need us to head over that way?
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0: Roger, daily, tone alert test, press acknowledge when received and report any discrepancies to Pendleton. Time out. 7:32.
1: Sandy, go to the unit, update on the incident number for the SDU local staffing pattern. Hold all Schedule A and B personnel on duty until 1200 hours. 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

0: 3316. Go ahead. It's okay to leave Dylan here on 312 waiting for Agostino, correct?
1: Hey, good.
0: Copy that. And then I'm going to give Joe a call on the phone, so we got to head out right now, and then I can swing back by after the job's done, if that works.
1: You copy that.

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Mention 273 fire alarm, building 16305. 16305, respond command, one sec, one timeout, 758.

copy engine 273. This came in through Mastermind, and it was called in. Caller said there was no smoke or fire seen, just an alarm sounding.

Engine 273, Pendleton. We're now being advised from the caller that there are contractors on scene. They need help resetting it. They set it off by accident.

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I'm a rescue 270. Motor vehicle accident, range 116. Range 116. 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
0: One responding.
1: Copy. Units be advised. PMO is already on scene, and one of the parties is complaining of knee pain. Everyone's out of their vehicles.
0: Copy.
1: Just kidding.

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0: 20th on scene. Four vehicle TC, minor damage. We'll be assessing.
1: Copy, 271, units on scene. 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
0: Four car DC, four occupants, one each vehicle, 1908, so a total of two patients.
1: Copy that, four vehicles, two patients, and RE-270 is now being dispatched.
0: 276, I just need help assessing patients, if you guys can go down here.
1: Copy.
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1: Copy that.

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2: Hey, Chris, we're about a half a mile straight up the road from you doing another pull up here, so sounds like everything is, power has been cut, everything's cold, and it looks like they're going to be changing out two poles.
1: Okay, copy that.

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0: So what are you up to this morning, Jacob? Is it spectrum related or news related?
1: The best in the West is back in the field.
0: Well, hopefully all your service calls are at cool locations today.
1: USL, unfortunately the first one looks like it is going to be customer-owned equipment.
0: Oh, that's always fun. I guess I've had experience that from the other end. Yeah, it hasn't been that warm, but man, humidity's been above 75%.
1: Yep. Kaylee is out in Shawnee, Kansas currently. She said that it was 103 degrees and 67% humidity.
0: Yeah, the hottest I've ever been is, it was San Antonio Grand Prix many years ago, and it was, I think, 108, 109 degrees and close to 100% humidity.
1: And they didn't declare a state of emergency?
0: No, that's, I don't think that's that unusual for San Antonio.
1: Okay, I guess if it's not unusual, and yeah, but that's like your body cannot even evaporatively cool when it is that hot and humid.
0: Nope, we had big, strong, robust members of our race team passing out, you know, in at that event. That was pretty brutal. You know, I don't know what the threshold is for extreme heat. It seems like it goes lower every year.
1: The problem is I think the wet bulb globe temperature and the other factors that take effect with heat exposure are not commonly looked into or known about, or just downright disregarded, because 85 degrees at 10% humidity is, I think, the equivalent of like 70 degrees or something like that, as long as you have a breeze. But the higher in humidity that you go, the hotter the, I can't remember, I think it is the heat index, but the higher that.
0: Timed out something.

0: AJ6, you're on my.
1: Nothing heard on your last transmission.
0: Well, something on your end timed out.
1: Did I time the repeater out?
0: That or your own radio.
1: Oh. I'll have to check the battery level. This is my tri-bander. I haven't used it in a while. But I got the tri-band antenna on the van, so figured I'd try and use it. KO6DSS.
0: Yeah, the heat index has to do with, that all has to do with the thermal conductivity of air, and the thermal conductivity goes up with moisture, and there's a lot of moisture in the air. You get a couple of degrees low and you feel cold, a couple of degrees high and you feel hot, where if it's air's dry, it's low thermal conductivity, and you get a wider comfort range.
1: Yep.
0: But then again, I think we're overly hysterical nowadays. I mean, I grew up in the Central Valley and we had a lot of 115 degree days, and just we're out playing in it.
1: Yeah, but does it get all that humid in the Central Valley?
0: Not in those days, but I think it depends on how much water they're importing. It's like Palm Springs. Palm Springs used to be very dry, and I've been in Palm Springs for a conference, and it was more like Florida than in Florida because they import so much water.
1: Oh, that is an interesting thing to think about and factor in. The natural plant respiration increasing the local humidity.
0: Well, I think as a society we've grown emotional shingles. We just overreact to almost everything.
1: Shingles.
0: Well, that's just my opinion. It's just an old guy that doesn't matter much anymore.
1: Yeah. If people would relax a little bit, I think the world might be a better place. At least a little bit happier.
0: Yeah, in general, overreaction to almost anything is not helpful. Anyway, hope your day goes well and you manage to stay somewhat cool.
1: Same to you.
0: 73-KAJ-6-UMY.
1: 73-Kilo-Oscar-6-Delta-Sierra-Sierra. Mobile.
2: Yeah, staying cool is easier said than done. KG6YWB. Good morning.
1: Yeah, good morning, Andrew.
2: Can't talk long. I just heard you guys on, thought I'd say, hey, I'm at a job site right now here in Fallbrook. So I was just gearing up at the truck when I heard you guys talking. I hope you guys have a good day and stay cool where you can. KG6YWB.
1: You too, Andrew. Stay cool. Stay hydrated. Hopefully the work isn't too hard. 73.
2: 73.
1: KO6DSS.

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0: 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ALS response. 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North Broadway. 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
1: 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Just confirm it's not 500 Rancheros. 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
0: Traffic collision. Truck 126 and RA 121 at South Melrose Drive and Breeze Hill Road.

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1: Engine 125.
0: North Tom, engine 125 in the area, cleared all the way up to Palomar Airport Road and Melrose. Do you have anything further?
1: An additional report from Sheriff, South Melrose and Breeze Hill Drive for a gray minivan versus e-bike, unknown if related.
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1: 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So far we're UTL, just you can follow at this time.
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6: 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In front of KD Donuts, 1433 Main Street, cross of South 14th Street, respond 10 Echo 10 Foxtrot.

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Traffic collision. Engine 125 and Medic 125 at Hacienda Drive and South Emerald Drive. Side. ALS response. Chest pain. Engine 215 and RA 217 at 163 Breezes Street.

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1: Ascension 112, Medic 111 on request, 6 person Delta response, 38768 Harris Trail, response in Charlie.
2: Thank you, sir. Truck 277 in quarters.
0: CP, CP 68.
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Escondido. Traffic collision. Engine 136, truck 131, and RA 132. At West Citricado Parkway and Interstate 15 southbound.

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0: Range 135, I see that you're still on scene at your other call. It's just information only. There is an additional call, traffic collision west of Chicago Parkway, west of the 15.
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Sick person. Engine 142 and BLS 144. At 1322 San Julian Lane.

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0: 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At 1145, East Barham Drive. 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
1: 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Correction, arrived at Naval.
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ALS response. Breathing problems. Engine 134 and RA-137. Birchmont. At 2549 East Valley Parkway. SPC 29.

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book. Traffic collision. Engine 113, engine 112, and medic 110. At Interstate 15 off ramp southbound and State Route 76 westbound.

Recon reservation. A known problem. Engine 181 and RA 181. RCR 1. At 33485 Valley Center Road.

0: 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Traffic collision north of details. Engine 141 and RA-143 at 801 East Mission Road.
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At 650, Overlook Street.

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At 7114. 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BLS response. 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And Medic 125. At 758. South Melrose Drive.

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Trader Joe's Escondido 1885 S Center City Parkway. 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

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At 3481, Amber Lane.

0: Northbound, Major 125.
1: Engineer 125.
0: Northbound Major 125, can you show us responding not at scene?
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1: 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Respond 10 Gulf Crescent 10 Echo.
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At 375, Ranger Road.

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0: 10-4 is at 4199 Spring Street. 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

0: 26, this is the Central. This is sick person 2111 John DeWitt, please respond to you.
1: Water flow is going to be coming from room 102. It's from one of the sprinkler system valves. Attempting to shut down the system for the water. We'll advise once we completed that.

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ALS response. 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Engine 137. And RA-131. 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In front of building. Oceanside. ALS response. Abdominal pain. Engine 217. And RA-217. El Camino 76 Mobile Home Park. At 220, North El Camino Real. SPC 42. That. A known problem. Engine 102. And RA-103. At 6485, Golden Bush Drive.

0: Thank you, 276. We were able to successfully shut down the water system to the sprinkler risers, confirming you're going to have FMD en route.
1: Affirmative. We spoke to FMD. They wanted me to call them once it was turned off, and they are putting in a work order.
0: I copy that. Yeah, it's going to be to one of the sprinkler heads in room 102. We're clearing out the water, and the system has been shut down now.
1: I copy engine 276. Water has been turned off, clearing out the water area. Still remaining on scene and coast at 1159.
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2: 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Sprinkler head?
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0: 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We're going to be traffic delay.
1: Copy, responding with traffic delay.
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0: Can we get an update?
1: That's permanent. We're almost out. We're just arriving at the gate.
2: All right, 133 responding.
0: Swan IC. The patient's been brought up to the trailhead, being transferred to medic 241. We terminated IC, engine 241 will be a point of contact.
3: Patient has been brought up to trailhead, engine 241 will be a point of contact, terminating IC.

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ALS response. 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And RA 141. 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
2: 132 Rockets, unable to continue north, especially the weather for light rain on. 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
0: 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SDSO is going to be following RA 141 to the hospital.
1: I'll be sure following. One story commercial strip mall, nothing's done investigating, establishing trader, I see.
0: Northcom. Trader, I see.
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1: Radar, I see.
0: Tom Trader, I see. We have no smoke inside the structure. We're still investigating. We do have a small light smell of smoke, but it is dissipating at this time. We're still investigating.
1: I see no some coffee smell smoke inside structure. That's light smell of smoke dissipating, continuing to investigate.
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0: Trader RC, truck 217, I'm going to have you spot to the Charlie side. I'm going to utilize you out of the roof.
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1: Trader IC. Battalion 121 is upstream.
2: Battalion 121, I copy your on scene. I just got roof access. They have a key.

0: Trader IC, Battalion 121, copies, possible HVAC system. Just confirming yourself, truck 217 is going to the roof to assess the needs for that. You also have RA213 assigned to you investigating. All other units are staged, is that correct?
1: That's correct.
0: Copy that, I'll take it from out here. Let me know what you'll need for additional units. Break North Comm, Battalion 121. Battalion 121.
2: Engine 213 from truck 217, what do you need?
1: Truck 217, if you want to just utilize that ladder, there on the Charlie side. Looks like it's just going to be isolated to this HVAC unit.
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0: 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We remain in the offensive strategy at this time. Continue the balance. I copy. Additionally, 10 minute timer elapsed.
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0: JIC, this is isolated to one HVAC unit. It is off at this time. We did have an odor starting to dissipate with no smoke inside the structure. We can probably handle with engine 213 and truck 217.

0: 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I see copies. Isolated to a single unit at this time. We'll assist you.
1: Medic 260 for traumatic Bravo response. 453 Telford Lane, respond to Echo.

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0: 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I'll be assuming Trader IC. I went face to face with Battalion 121. They are aware.
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1: 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I also don't think there's a need for ventilation inside Trader Joe's.
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0: 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ALS response. 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And RA-131. At 155, East 7th Avenue.
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Escondido. BLS response. Fall. Engine 132 and RA 132 at 1622 Kingston Drive.

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0: 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BLS response, fall. Engine 218, and BLS 105. Brookdale Oceanside. At 3524, Lake Boulevard. Memorial Care. Set. Test. RA107. CBD7. At 4600, Carlsbad Boulevard.
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El Dorado Mobile Home Park, San Marcos. 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SPC 2.

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Structure fire mobile home. Battalion 131. Engines 131, 133, 136, and 141. Truck 131. And RA 144. Lake Bernardo Mobile Estates. At 1202, Borden Road. SPC 11.

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0: North Mari 141, we're clear from our last with the ALS disposition. Correction, ALS disposition. We'll be closer to that structure fire than RA 144. You can detach us and show us responding.
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Escondido. Traffic collision. Engine 137 and RA-141 at 451 West El Norte Parkway, apartment 207. Side. A known incident type. Engine 213 and RA-213. Stage Greenbrier Village at 563 Greenbrier Drive,

0: 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We can handle that call with engine 137 off 451 at West Del Norte Parkway. You can cancel RA 141. Patch us.
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1: I copy. 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
0: No, don't copy. 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

0: Express 277, smoke check at range 218 Alpha, range 218 Alpha, respond command 5, timeout 1407.
1: The problem. Battalion 105, engines 105, 102, 104, and 125, truck 107, RA 102, and crash 10. McClellan Palomar Airport, CLD, at 2198, Palomar Airport Road.
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3: 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I'm K-10.
0: K-10, go ahead.
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1: Let's try it over here on the VHF. I'll copy.
0: Ah, it sounds like Hayden now.
1: Well, I'm trying everything just to be able to check into the net from a remote location.
0: Is this remote location undisclosed?
1: Vail Lake.
0: Well, you're doing pretty good trying to make the trip from there.
1: Well, I've got a Diamond X50 at about 20 feet, and I can get into some of the stuff at my QTH, but not the 220, and couldn't get into Holbrook very well with an HT, so I put it on the 8900, put the 20-foot high mast on that, and you can hear me.
0: Yep, you're coming in about Charlie Mike 4.
1: Very good. Well, thanks for the radio check, and Ron did pick my call out when I tried earlier. Ron, are you monitoring KG6YVD here?
2: Yeah, you need the 220 brought up tonight.
1: If you would, if you could bring it up and then take it off when you're done.
2: Okay, what was it left on?
1: It's left on, as far as I recall, it's left on Fallbrook.
2: Okay, I can do that. I may have to look at my notes, but I'll try to remember. KG6HSQ.
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Engine 137. And RA-137. Lena's liquor. At 1141 East Washington Avenue.

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2: Yeah, KC6MIE, that was a surely an interesting topic you chose today.
3: Yeah, I thought so. It kind of caught my eye when I saw it.
2: Hey, you learn something every day.
3: Of course, even at my age.
2: Do you have any animals?
3: I know, a long time, when my kids were little, half of the kids were allergic to animals, so we decided we would have some.
2: Okay, well, you can't, they lock you down in your house, you know, I miss having a dog. Anyway, yeah, that was a good session. As far as I know, I'm available tomorrow.
3: Right now, I can't think of anything, and I don't see anything on my calendar board there, so yeah, let's plan on it.
2: All right, if it changes, just give me a holler. And, you know, I'd like to try something, to try a simplex test to you, see how you and I can talk to each other on a simplex frequency. How's that?
3: Hey, Roger, we can do that. I think we used to do it a couple of years ago, if I'm not mistaken.
2: Well, I'm in a new location now.
3: That's true. I don't even know where you are.
2: I'm at the northeast side of Fallbrook at Shady Grove at Gumtree and Stagecoach.
3: Oh, you're right up the street from me. I'm on Stagecoach in Morrow, right by the high school.
2: Well, yeah, you're a few miles away. But let's try it. Let's go to Quad Nichols.
3: Do that right now?
2: Yeah, if you have the time.
3: Sure, let's do that.
2: Okay, I've got it in my memory. I've got to find it. So 145.555.
3: Copy.

0: 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We're in the area. We're not familiar with the directions we've been given, other than Sallyport. Can you call them back and have somebody come out and flag us down?
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Unit 3.

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0: Engine 214 from RA214. We have a patrol officer guiding us to the correct area. Looks like it's going to be on the west side of the building. He's going to gain access for us.

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0: information we had, it was on range proper on the right side, and said that it was wind blowing towards the firing range, 30 by 30. I can call and see if I can get an initial if you need it.
1: Which range?
0: It's going to be range 227.
1: Copy that, thank you.

8-2706, Rush 271. Counting for 2706 on Command 5. 2706, Rush 271. If you know where Bear Road is, Bear Road, we're going to take that. We're going to go to the first hill right before Sayak.

0: 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Confirm you're going up SIAC.
1: Negative. The road right across from range 117. It's called Bear Road. It'll take you right in between SIAC and range 407. 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

0: Engine 59, RE 58 for sick person trailer response, 37126, Highway 79, respond 10.
1: Colonel Fire, Rescue 71.
2: Rescue 71.
1: Rescue 71 found scene, confirm vegetation fire within range 227. 2 acre fire, low to moderate rate of spread. There is a wind on it coming from the north. Chief Rescue 71 will be on scene with Chief 2706 coming up with a firing this line. Fire Bravo 71.
2: Rescue 71, go ahead.
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2: 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Pendleton also copies confirmed vegetation fire about two acres, low to medium rate of spread, one coming from the north. And Brush 271 is on scene with Chief 2706.
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0: I'll be establishing Expedition IC. And we are unseen in vegetation fire at range 227, with best access being a road adjacent to SIAC. ICP location, we got the range 227 proper. Fire is currently 5 acres in grass and brush fields with a slow to moderate rate of spread, potential for 40 acres or no spotting at this time. Winds are out of the north, northwest at 10 miles per hour sustained. At this time, we'll be going indirect. Yep, break.

0: 2707 from Expedition IC. Come up to range 227 proper.
1: Copy that. Just confirm you want them to evacuate down here.
0: Yeah, that's firm. We're going to go indirect and do a firing operation. That's going to be our endpoint.
1: Copy.
0: Take Rush 271. Go ahead. We're going to go down to the corner down here and go start back working our way back towards you on that two track so we don't send head fire up to the two track.
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0: Brush 274 from Expedition IC. Go follow brush 271 support their plan. We're going to be doing a firing operation. They're going to need a holding crew. Do we assign holding? Break. Water tender 274, you can stage at your current location.
1: 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They're going to evacuate. It's going to take anywhere for 20, 30 minutes before they can get out of here.
4: Sergeant Fire Official RX-275 responding. Can you give me a bit of air for him?
0: Tell this fire expedition IC.
3: Expedition IC, go ahead.
0: Continue with the updated report on conditions. We currently have zero structure threat. We're working on getting evacuations in place. This is adjacent to the range. There's no power lines, and this is not within a mutual threat zone. Can I request a command package?
3: Your comm package is as follows. 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
1: To all PROS cooperators, Camp Pendleton, this is the notification for a vegetation fire. Vegetation fire, we're currently working at range 227. Crossroads are going to be Syak Road and Bassalon. At this time, there is no assistance needed. Command package is XSD Command 11, Tone 1, B-Fire 22 and 23. Those agencies acknowledge.
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6: 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We got a waiver. We're going to check out what's going on.

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0: Extremely broken. The wind is walking all over your traffic. I heard holding B-Fire 23.

0: Brush 276, that's affirmative. Holding group, operating on V-Fire 23, support firing, which is going to be Brush 271.
1: Brush 276, copy. Brush 271.
2: New Mexican.
3: All right, 271, you were held multiple times on.
4: Brush 272 on scene. I didn't copy. What are your wishes?
0: Brush 272, you're going to be working for holding group, Brush 276. Back at the base of 227. Break, water tender 270, you can come up to range 227 proper.
5: 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Range 227, respond command 5, timeout 1545.

0: Expedition, I see Rush 272. Confirm you want to step back down to the base of 227?
1: Rush 272, come up Sayak Road. Make a right before you head up to Sayak. You'll see Brush 276 there. You're going to be assigned under Brush 276 with holding.
0: I copy. That's our current location. We'll tie in. Thank you.
1: Down the fire. Expedition IC on command.
2: Expedition IC, go ahead. 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
1: Still on the fire, Expedition IC. We're going to be doing an indirect firing operation. Our starting point will be range 227. We'll be ending at range 226.
2: At range 227, ending at range 226. Fire Expedition.

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1: Expedition, I see. 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Moving for East Point.
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Engine 212, engine 213, and RA101. Northbound 5 and 78. At Interstate 5 northbound and State Route 78.

there is a small vegetation fire on Camp Pendleton, range 227. It's on the south end of the Zulu impact area. May put some smoke into South Fallbrook area. And Sleepin' Indian, KGSHQ.

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You're going to be assigned under holding. Be fire 23, brush 276 holding. I see.

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1: Confirming you just want another rig on your side?
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1: From IC, if you can tie it with holding, they have all the resources right now.
0: Copy. I'm sorry.

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And tracking was on, preventing blow up the SIAC, have them speeding down the road, and

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